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0: Ah, thank you. I've been standing there for centuries.
1: Yes, I suppose it seemed... Why, it's raining, but you're not wet.
0: No, I'm not, am I?
1: Where are you coming from?
0: I was watching a wonderfully terrifying double feature movie. I was a teenage Frankenstein in Blood of Dracula.
2: Oh?
0: Professor Frankenstein created a teenage monster to bring havoc and terror to all who meet him. But he left a few parts out, particularly in the poor lad's face.
2: May we change the
0: subject?
2: And
0: the vampire in Blood of Dracula, quite unfriendly except when hungry, than any friend will do for a few ghastly moments.
1: Please,
0: here's where I must leave you.
1: But there's nothing here but an old cemetery.
0: Yes, I know. I want to meet some old friends here. After you see I was a teenage Frankenstein in Blood of Dracula, you might drop back here. We'll discuss the pictures to some length.
3: Yes, I'll do that.

I said, stop. I said, hold on there, boy. I said, what are those red and yellow pills you got there? Egad, youngster. As sure as my name is Foghorn Leghorn, those things can cook your goose. Good work, son. I don't mind saying it when it comes to them things. The smart thing to do is be just plain chicken. Here.

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I like that. And the Helmsman's at 2316 Southwestern in San Pedro.

0: atmosphere.
1: Out of the air and from under the sea, these weird zombies from Mars swarm in to annihilate the Earth.
2: What are you?
3: I am Marix, a native of the planet Mars. Perhaps not quite a human being by earthly standards. The orbit of our planet Mars is so far from the sun that climatic and atmospheric conditions there are much inferior to those on Earth. We can construct an H-bomb which, when detonated at the correct time and position, will alter the rotation of a planet enough to change its orbit to any extent we desire.
2: You propose to move Mars into the same orbit as the Earth?
3: Exactly.
1: Their diabolical scheme seems sure of success until Larry Martin is called upon.
4: And so, Larry Martin, we direct you to use all means at your command to rid the Earth of these horrible zombies. We're informed that another of their rockets is now approaching Earth.
5: There he is. On target, steady as she goes. Firing ray gun.
1: Brings you weird adventure in 12 explosive, suspense-filled episodes.

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3: Jesse James and Frank James. Billy Kid, all the rest. 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

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The Flaming Teenage, a story that will take you from hell to eternity. 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The Flaming Teenage.

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0: is George Harrison of the Beatles. John Paul Ringo and I'd like to invite you to win a pair of tickets to KHJ's special opening night premiere of Yellow Submarine.
1: The Beatles battle the Blue Meanies in the full-length cartoon feature Yellow Submarine. 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European audiences are delighted, baffled, and amazed by it. And you can be there opening night to see for yourself as the guest of KHJ. It all starts Tuesday morning, and it's as simple as calling the boss line when you hear the subsurface. 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

Hi, I'm Curtis, and I'm so glad that I've got my own, you know, so glad that I can see. 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

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Take your favorite records, anything that you choose. 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
1: It's going to be mostly sunny tomorrow, unless it's cloudy. And if it's cloudy, then there'll be a chance of rain. And the current temperature right now is, well, it's nice.
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0: What's the meaning of this outburst? 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

0: Susie. Susie Speed Freak. This is the voice of your conscience, baby. 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Start today.
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2: Hey, Boss Radio, Victor Schmidt from Silver Spring, Maryland, speaking to you from the Schmidt House. I am really enjoying Boss Radio, and one of the nurses that came last week when I had you guys on wanted to know how to get it, and I told her, just ask your electronic girlfriend. Anyway, I got a request. I remember a song played on the radio called Did You See Her Eyes by The Illusions. I like to hear that song. It came out, I believe, during the summer of 1969. Thank you.

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I just got finished giving the hotel manager back the room key and paid my bill. I was outside in the car, in the shadows of the parking lot, telling the woman I was with how happy she made me, kissing and hugging. And all of a sudden another car pulled up on the parking lot. But I couldn't believe my eyes, 'cause the woman that was sitting in the front seat beside another dude turned out to be my old lady. Lord, I was checking out, and she was checking in. Yeah, yeah, yeah.

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You should. 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Records, requests, songs you want to hear, or just maybe hear your own voice. 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

This is Bugs Bunny. I've been a pop star all my life, like, man, I've seen it all. Along the way, I've heard of some folks getting mixed up with hard drugs, like smack and downers. Now let me tell you, there's nothing wrong with sharing a good, healthy carrot with some pals before a show. But stay away from those bad, hard drugs, unless you want to wind up asking me, what's up, Doc?

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1: George Allen posts winning record in rookie season with Rams. Reagan elected governor of California facing Republican runaway. Sandy Koufax retires. Sound of Music wins Oscar as Best Picture. The real Don Steele named U.S. Disc Jockey of the Year. A man named Al Cinder comes to Pauley Pavilion.
0: A KHJ time machine blasts off Monday morning at 12:19 a.m. Pacific Standard Time and counting. 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

Everybody, place your hands on your radios at point of contact, because we're going to do it one more time for the folks back home. 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

0: only, Hollywood Palladium. It's the teenage bear all Easter vacation. And zap, pow, bam, it's the insanest scene of the year. Easter week swings at the teenage fair. Wail to such great guest stars as Sonny and Cher, the Challengers, Bob Denver, Jerry Naylor, Mel Carter, Otis Redding, Tina Turner, Melanie Patterson, Bud Shank, the Regents, Tim Rooney. And on the teenage fair's Miss Teen International pageant, Peyton places Ryan O'Neill, Barbara Parkins, Chris Conley, and Pat Morrow. Join Batman, Adam West, and there's Robert Goulet, John Astin of the Addams Family, David Hedison, Vic Morrow, and would you believe, John Adams, plus these other added guests.
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If you'd like to have a booklet that tells what can be done to preserve the beauty and resources of America, write the National Wildlife Federation, Department 44, Washington, D.C. 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
3: Stoop way down, baby, and let me see. 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

0: Out from the coldest and darkest regions of the sea, as old as time itself, comes the most terrifying monster the world has ever seen. The Sea Creature! 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Inhuman, indestructible. Life on this planet was doomed when it conquered the world! 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
1: Ah!
0: The Sea Creature! And...

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Savage. He's a bad dude with a big gun and an army of savage soul sisters to blow you apart. Stronger than Slaughter, slicker than Shaft, more super high than Superfly. Savage, his bullets never lie. 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Soul sisters come to him, love with him, kill with him. They take what they want and get it with their guns on. Men call him Savage. Women call him all the time. See what he does to stick it to the fuzz. The pigs couldn't plug him. The cooler couldn't keep him. And now the army can't off him. He's more than a man. He's a death machine. Savage. Get on his case and get off at the morgue. 1,000 men want to stop him, and they're going to die trying. Savage. Rated R. Savage in Metro Color.

It's as old as the Chicago Fire, as authentic as a Victorian antique, as charming as an old world. It's as fast as the last jet out of O'Hare, as hip as psychedelic sound, as aware as you are. It's the Mail M1 Shop in Piper's Alley, Old Town. 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
3: John Glenn reports 0G and I feel fine. He says the view is tremendous. Under current conditions, John Glenn in the Friendship 7 spacecraft is traveling at a velocity of 17,545 miles an hour and is in orbit

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'Cause, baby, Jerry don't talk this nonsense to everyone.

afraid so. That's me, everybody. Good morning to you. Happy Sunday, everybody in the Washington area. Make sure you take the good guys to the beach if you're going today, or to the pool, wherever you go. We're portable, you know. It's 1580 and 95.5.

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0: 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That is the groove.

0: In their first appearance at the Hollywood Bowl, KHJ proudly presents The Doors. 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The Chambers Brothers. 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

It's so nice when you have someone. 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When I get started, I don't know how to quit.

S-L-Y spells excitement, soul, and the now sound. 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

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What does one under the influence of LSD hear, see, and do? We are about to take you into the world of the LSD user, a world that to him is real, yet as terrifying and unreal as anything ever imagined. 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

0: mindless riddles and I search to find life's key. 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
1: They live only for kicks, anything. 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

0: That's right. The Twist has come to Detroit, beginning Friday night, December the 8th. 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

Webster defines traffic as an intercourse, commercial trade between distant countries, communities, individuals, etc. The law defines traffic as sneaky nighttime crime. Both definitions are archaic word bull. Traffic is now. Four people, 11 songs, and 10 full pages of photographs. An album. New from United Artists Records. Traffic is different. It defines itself. Traffic. It drives.

sports news off the street bars. The baseball furies dropped the ball, made an error. 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But the inside word is that the odds are against them. Stay tuned, boppers.

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0: Here we go on the Friday get-together. In just 2 minutes, we're going to check the weather.
1: See the shocker story of a cold-blooded killer who held a terror-torn town in the palm of his gun hand. 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
0: You betcha, I tell you, Invitation to a Gunfighter, that groovy movie's gonna get you. 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

0: Cool it. 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I got a poem I want to lay on you. I call it Warning. 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Beautiful. 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It's Plymouth Land.
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0: Hey, we've got a Honda for you. If you're coming to the Teenage Fair, KDLA invites you to try for another great prize at the KDLA Pavilion. A Super 90 Honda. We're going to give it away this Friday night. You want it? Here's what you do. Each evening this week at 6 o'clock, one of the KDLA in jocks will have 150 KDLA Honda tickets to give away. Now, if you want one, just find a KDLA in jock. You'll know him by the bright red blazer. And just ask him if he's a Honda in jock. If he says yes, you get a KDLA Honda ticket. Tear off one half, deposit the other half in the KDLA Honda contest container. Then be at the KDLA Pavilion on Friday, this Friday, April 8th. Remember, you must be at the KDLA Pavilion when your ticket is drawn in order to win this beautiful Super 90 from Honda, the world's largest seller. 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

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Now, sometimes you may want him, his wife will want him too, but you can't raise no fuss about him because he don't belong to you. But now you see him with another woman, and then your jealousy's in a rave. You'd rather see him dead and gone and deep down in his grave. So you buy yourself a pistol, I shoot with stars above, then you shoot that no good woman because she messed up with your love. Now sometimes you may want him, and you want him with all your might, but I tell his wife is close behind him, and she won't let him out of sight. But I know all your back.

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You'd rather see him dead and gone and deep down in his grave. 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But I know all you backbiting women has got some other woman's man. 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

0: that shook the ground. 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

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Whoa.

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I hugged her once and said, don't be coy. 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

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Dial 1100 for KYW. 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

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Yes, you know every time I see that woman, she got a bottle in her hand. 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

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You see, that's why even if you change your ways, I wouldn't even think about coming back to you again. 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

They began in the water. Dark, gliding shapes that violate every law of nature. They're not human, but they hunt human women. Not for killing, for mating. Humanoids from the deep. Starring Doug McClure, Ann Terkel, and Vic Morrow. Humanoids from the deep. 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